0: 기적이 들리는 랄랄라 라디오 광고.
1: Most water-related accidents occur within the month of August, with the leading causes including flooding of infrastructure and drowning.
2: So here's a quick guide to prevent accidents. First,
1: always perform some kind of warm-up exercise before going in the water.
2: After spending a long time in the water, keep warm and get plenty of rest. It's always a good idea to wear a life jacket and stay away from deep areas.
1: Attempting a rescue with no equipment is too dangerous. Instead, in case of emergency, always call 119 first and look for a safety kit in the meantime.

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Good day, dear hearts of cuties. Thanks for joining us on this joyful Friday. TGIF, everybody. DJ EQ signing in. Imagine this for a moment. We're throwing a potluck party. Not in a hall, not around one table, but right here on the radio. A potluck isn't about bringing the fanciest dish. It's about bringing someone that says, something that says, I'm happy to share this with you. A homemade recipe, a family favorite, or even something simple made with care. So today we are embarking on a radio potluck. If we were all gathered in one place, what dish would you bring? And just as importantly, what part of yourself would you contribute? Because in the end, the best ingredient at any potluck isn't the food, it's the people who choose to share it. Let's start the potluck with the song, Bob St. Clair, Love Generation.

I and I to everyone. We got to help, well, we got to help, yeah. There's no need to cry, yeah. We got to help, well, we got to help, yeah. Gotta live that love. You know what I'm talking about? Don't get hooked up on what you see, 'cause the greatest thing is spirituality.

Bob Sinclair, Love Generation, to get us started on this Potluck Special Friday show. Let's call it that. Good morning and welcome in, everybody. 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I'm really glad that you're spending a piece of your morning with our program at 101.2, 101.3. 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
1: The rainy season in Korea begins in late June and lasts a month until late July. Some regions get flooded during this time. This causes serious damage to numerous households and businesses nationwide. Here are some things you can do to minimize damages. When there's a forecast for heavy rain, check for evacuation shelters around you. Keep your radio, TV, and internet on for weather updates. 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Keep these tips in mind and stay safe during the rainy season.

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I'm your PD, DJ EQ. 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Wherever you're tuned in from, you are right on time. Time for updates on weather. The monsoon season is winding down, but the summer heat is only getting stronger as the North Pacific high continues to expand. Most regions are seeing clear skies and temperatures are rising quickly. Many areas experienced tropical nights overnight, with the heat lingering well into the early morning. Tropical night advisories remain in effect for the east coast of Gangwon, the Chungcheong region, and southern Korea, and have now been expanded to include Seoul and southern Gyeonggi province. Heat wave alerts have also been expanded and intensified. A heat advisory is now in effect across the greater Seoul, with most regions expected to

see feel-like temperatures around 33 degrees. Today and Saturday, rain will mainly affect Seoul metropolitan area and Gangwon before spreading to central Korea, North Jeolla, and North Gyeongsang on Sunday. Atmospheric instability may also trigger scattered afternoon showers across the Chungcheong and the southern regions. This afternoon, highs will reach 32 degrees in Seoul, 34 in Gwangju, 36 in Daegu, and as high as 38 in Pohang. Sea conditions will remain generally calm across most waters. So there you have it. Looks like we have an not so ideal weather, I would say, for a rooftop potluck party, but okay weather because it's not raining. 그렇다면은 제가 이제 파티를 위한 그 플리를 준비를 했는데요. 본격적으로 그러면은 이 파티로 들어가 보도록 하겠습니다.

was Rise Ghetto Guitar Chromeo Remix. So I connected that track with a Chromeo original. This is old 45s라는 곡입니다. So we are getting toward near the end of the rooftop party. 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Nothing says someone like watermelon, right? 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They won't be you know, seeing each other in person, so they won't be fighting each other. 노래 계속 들을게요.

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1: 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A number of Seoul subway stations have nursing rooms available. Although there are slight variations depending on the specific location, the rooms are generally equipped with the basic necessities. Each has a diaper changing station, a microwave, a breastfeeding chair, and more installed. The spaces are disinfected regularly and can be used for free. Both mothers and fathers can enter as long as they're accompanied by their child. Many stations are undergoing construction to help strollers have better access to the rooms. 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

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People who stay indoors for a long time with air conditioners experience this. The symptoms are cold, headaches, muscle pains, fatigue, and digestive problems. It occurs because of temperature differences. However, it's hard for our bodies to adjust to the difference. When exposed to such conditions for a long time, our peripheral vessels shrink. This causes abnormalities in our blood circulation and autonomic nervous system. People with high blood pressure, diabetes, and arthritis easily experience this. Here are things you can do to prevent the symptoms. Our bodies can handle a temperature difference of 5 degrees Celsius. Make sure the difference between the outdoors and indoors is within that range. Be aware that it mustn't be more than 8 degrees maximum.

Hour number two begins right now. You're with 101.2, 101.3. I'm your producer, DJ EQ. We are live on TBS EFM 101.3 all the way until noon with reruns coming your way again at 6 p.m. and tomorrow morning at 2 a.m. And yes, we are streaming live Boinen Radio on YouTube.

0: school life in Korea and around the globe, to the secrets of coping with academic stress and the music that keeps them going. This is Generation Alpha in their own words. Generation Alpha 사춘기 소년 소녀들의 학교 생활, 진로 고민, 음악 취향에 대한 보고서 사운드바이트입니다. This is our case study of Generation Alpha, exploring their school lives, a career exploration, and the music that shapes their world. Let's hear our fourth installment of Soundbites. Over to you, Jian.
1: Korea is in the midst of the monsoon season. It's summer vacation here, but it seems like the students are more busier than ever. Today I'm going to meet our fourth interviewee, who willingly participated despite her busy schedule. I'm a bilingual who speaks both Korean and English, but the friend I'm meeting today is also perfectly fluent in both languages. So I gotta admit, whether I should do the interview in English or Korean is what I've been debating all morning.
2: 그 한국말도 잘하시는 걸로 알고 있는데 인터뷰를 한국말로 하고 싶지 영어로 하고 싶지 편한 대로
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1: Let me introduce our fourth interviewee who speaks Korean very well as you've heard.

0: I'm Monet from SFS, and I was born in the U.S., and I was mostly raised in Korea.
1: Do you feel like you're more Korean or American?
0: I think I define more as a Korean, because of course I was raised in Korea for the majority of my life, but I don't fully know both cultures. I know both of them, but I don't feel like I know one well enough to say I know the whole culture.
1: Oh, 맞아, 맞아. I can definitely empathize with that.
2: Monet's passion is dance, unquestionably. It evidently takes up a very big part of her life. Let's start off with talking about her dancing career. When did this long journey first begin?
1: 몇 살 때부터였지?
0: 한 여섯 살 때부터.
1: Okay. So what does music mean to you as a dancer?
0: I would say it's more of a tool to tell a story, because dance is a way to tell a story to your audience through your physicality or how you move. Basically movement. But the music, it just adds the mood or another tone on top of the movement that I'm making. Mm-hmm.
2: So music probably does play a big role in our life besides dance. So let's dive into what kind of role music plays in our life at the moment.
0: It's kind of cliche, but I would say it's like a second home to me. I can't imagine my life without music, because it just fills the blank spaces in my daily life. 그 상황에 의미 부여된 노래를 들으면은 it just kind of brings like the my emotions out. 아니면 it kind of helps me to concentrate as well.
1: Oh, but do you listen to like a specific song 요즘에? 딱 하나 듣는 노래가 있어 요즘에 많이?
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1: Do you have a specific song that like instantly brings back a memory, and what exactly do you feel when you hear it?
0: The song's title is called Guilty by Dynamic Duo. I made a really big mistake and like my parents caught me because I was trying to like hide the mistake that I made. And then one of the 가사 said, oh, 내가 죽일 놈이지 뭐. And I was like, oh right, I am 죽일 놈.
1: 맞아, 맞아. Okay.
2: I asked her about whether she interacts with her parents about music, like full-on talking about music and all that. I'm pretty sure she doesn't listen to Dynamic Duo with her parents.
0: Every time we like ride my parents' car, I always connect my phone to their car and we just listen to music, and I just like kind of force them to listen to it. It's like, oh, 아빠 이거 들어봐, 엄마 이거 들어봐.
1: 그러면 부모님이 듣는 것도 it probably influence your taste as well, right?
0: Yeah, like I travel with my mom a lot. She has her playlist and I have my playlist. So we kind of like switch around. And her playlist is 되게 옛날 노래 많이. So 그런 것 때문에 옛날 노래나 옛날 추억 같은 것도 엄마가 많이 알려주고. I think that's how we bond together.
2: Nice, nice. Okay. So this is one of the songs that Monet has mentioned to have listened with her mother, 좋은 사람 by Toi. My parents also listen to these. I think sharing music tastes once in a while, whether that's in a car or on a random Tuesday night, really do mean a lot. It's almost like a streak where I'm sharing a song, and then my mom's sharing a song, and then I'm sharing a song, and then my dad's sharing a song. And I think it's like a really fun thing to do, or like a good side quest activity, I guess. Let's shift our gears and talk a bit about school. Monet is a rising 10th grade in high school, and it's the time where your academic pressure starts to quietly suffocate you. Telling from experience.
1: 그럼 학교를 다니면 you probably like have to deal with stress a lot, and I just wanted to ask what you do to relieve that stress.
0: Something that's really irrelevant to school. So even dance is relevant to school, or hanging out with friends is also relevant to school, because that's part of like creating relationships or like connections between friends and peers. But something that's like totally out of school, like something that just takes me away from that school life, probably just zoning out in my room, or sometimes reading but that doesn't really help for me. So I think I'd go back to music.
2: As a fellow high schooler, I personally believe that stress management and the importance of carrying it out consistently is very, very important and often overlooked. I mean, I can really see the parallelism with me and Monet here, returning to music, relieving, having some time off. I think it's all really helpful and effective. Yeah, and obviously school is so fun when it comes to social life, and stepping out of that zone is sometimes really difficult, but it's really needed, 100%.
1: You sound like you're also very academically driven. Like, you put a lot of work into it. Do you have, like, an academic goal?
0: Right now, the strongest goal I have is to improve my grades in science. Probably because my parents do have, like, expectations of me. So it's just to get on, like, the higher level, so. I don't think they're intending to give me pressure, but it's just, like, how they act or react to the things I do. When they tell my grandparents, like, oh,
3: 모네 이런 거 했어요. 너무 잘하고 왔어요.
0: And then my grandparents, like, oh,
3: 모네가 최고네. 잘하고 있네. 아, 진짜, 모네는 절대 이런 거 안 하겠다. 절대 안 세워나가겠다. 그런 말을 들으면, it's like, ah. 나도 맘만 먹으면 할 수 있는데.
2: Wait, that's so funny. Because I can almost imagine my harmony saying, 오구오구 우리 이쁜지 아니 whenever I do something. Monet comments that she may also lock out or get distracted if she puts her mind to it. And that's really cute and relatable. I asked her if she had ever thought that it would be nice if her parents understood this part or that part about her.
4: Being in a community where fitting in and being up to the expectations and where a lot of people tend to judge, no offense, it's you have to modify yourself in order to look normal, I guess. But my parents sometimes think I try too hard to change who I am to become a part of my community. It's a right thought that they encourage me to have, like, my own identity, but I think it would be better if they kind of do understand my situation and see where I'm coming from.
2: Hopefully Monet's parents are listening.
1: 이제 3년 뒤면 졸업하는데, do you want to live in Korea or abroad after graduating?
0: Definitely abroad. Dance is my biggest passion, and I feel like going abroad makes my opportunities expand. So not just staying inside of my own community, but I just want to test, like, different waters.
2: Every conversation we've had through Soundbite has reminded me that no two students are living the same story. Monet may be balancing two cultures, dancing towards her dreams, and preparing for the challenges of high school, but beneath all of that, she's asking the same questions so many young people are asking. Who am I, where do I belong, and where do I want to go next? What I loved most about today's conversation was how honest it felt. There was no perfect answers, but just someone doing her best, finding comfort in her music, and taking one step at a time. This has been Soundbite. Stay tuned!

That was Sixpence, None the Richer, Kiss Me, and that was also a fourth installment of Soundbite. And a big thank you to Monet for such an honest and very insightful conversation with reporter Jian. 정말 편집하면서도 참 요즘 아이들의 생각이 이렇게 깊구나라는 이 생각을 하게 되었습니다. 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I really like that episode where she had made a mistake and was trying to hide it from the parents. And this is was sort of like the soundtrack for that happening for that episode in her life. 한국어도 잘하고 영어도 yes. She was probably one of the first perfect bilingual interviewee that we had. 위스덤님께서는 한국말도 영어식으로 하는 것 같아요. 귀여워라. 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You know, it's not an easy dilemma to solve in a short span of time. 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

During the hot summer, the chances of experiencing sunstroke or heat exhaustion increases as we are exposed to heat waves for extended periods. Stay hydrated by drinking water frequently and take saline supplements after heavy perspiration. On days with heat wave warnings, refrain from going outdoors in the afternoon when the sun is at its hottest. In the case of an emergency, quickly guide the patient to a shade or cooler area to lower their body temperature. The first step to a healthy summer is practicing life habits that prevent illnesses caused by the heat.

Welcome back to 101.2, 101.3. I'm your PD, DJ EQ. Hope you enjoyed our fourth installment of a soundbite. Two more to go. Yes. Let's go. Yes. Okay. So first half of the show, as if you tuned in earlier, we had a 101.2, 101.3 potluck. That is a radio potluck party. And I promised that part four would be sort of a time where our kittenims can really show off their song selection. 약간 늦게 도착하신 스카프드론 낙타님께서는 팟럭 저는 안 배부른데 흑흑 다들 already drunken이신가요? 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So time for some music. Let's get to some of those music sent in. By our brought in by our cutie님, 뽀글님께서 아까 샐러드를 들고 오시면서 약간 샐러드와 함께 노래까지 샐러드로 같이 가져오셨어요. 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

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What a song, don't you think? Right? And interesting that Nancy Sinatra, of course, the daughter of Frank Sinatra, right? The Lee Hazelwood does have a Sinatra-esque kind of a quality to his voice, right? 그래서 정말 잘 어울리는 그런 듀엣입니다. 정말 낮은, 잔잔한. 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Hope you enjoyed today's fourth installment of soundbite and also our show today. 오늘 potluck party 재미있으셨나요? It's all about, I guess, the companionship and sort of the communal spirit. When you come together with like-minded people, I think it's always a pleasure and always you know, happy feeling, you know, cool feeling to have, I think, in those kind of situation. 주말 즐거운 주말 되시길 바라겠고요. Hope you have a wonderful weekend. Remember, cutie names, stay cute all day and

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1: On this Seoul Smarts, first aid kits. 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The kit should include painkillers, cold and flu medication, adhesive and cotton bandages, antibacterial ointment or powder, bug spray, and any personal medication. 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If you have a baby or young child in the family,

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0: As we head into monsoon season, this is a timely reminder to be on guard for landslides.
1: Landslides generally happen where they have occurred in the past. Learn about risks related to the areas you'll be traveling in. And when passing through, listen for indicative sounds like boulders knocking together or trees crackling.
0: Keep in mind that areas burned by forest fires and with heavily saturated grounds are more susceptible to mudflows. Flowing water is often a precursor, so keep an eye out for this as well.
1: If you ever find yourself in a landslide, report it immediately to 042-481-4100.

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to your daily Kickstarter Morning Groove. You know, every workplace has one. That one coworker who makes you wonder, how can two people see the same situation so differently?

The longer you work, the more you realize that the biggest challenge at work usually isn't the workload. It is the people. And the funny thing is, every office seems to come with at least one person who is completely different from you. And in this situation, sometimes the most peaceful words you can say are, "That's just how they are." The moment we stop expecting everyone to think, work, and react like we do, work gets a little less stressful. So today, instead of trying to win every personality battle, maybe we just let people be who they are and save our energy for the things we can actually control.

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1: Reckless driving is a serious traffic offense involving a willful disregard for the safety of persons and property. Ignoring traffic lights, crossing lanes, making illegal U-turns, going over the speed limit, and accelerating dangerously are all considered as reckless driving. Reckless driving is punished by law, and violators face up to 1 year in prison as well as a 5 million won fine. When convicted of reckless driving, may also be prohibited from driving a motor vehicle for a period not exceeding a year. Let this be a reminder to stay safe and mindful of the safety of others while on the road.

0: Most water-related accidents occur within the month of August, with the leading causes including flooding of infrastructure and drowning.
1: So here's a quick guide to prevent accidents. First,
0: always perform some kind of warm-up exercise before going in the water.
1: After spending a long time in the water, keep warm and get plenty of rest. It's always a good idea to wear a life jacket and stay away from deep areas.
0: Attempting a rescue with no equipment is too dangerous. Instead, in case of emergency, always call 119 first and look for a safety kit in the meantime.

Amplify. Morning groove, get in the groove. Let summer feed the energy soon. Let's bring you joy, get ready for it. On Monday, on Tuesday, on Wednesday, on Thursday, on Friday. Every morning at 7 o'clock, let summer be your morning friend. Morning groove, got the groove. Morning groove, got the groove. Yeah.

Here is a quick rundown of today's news headlines. The Trump administration is set to impose new tariffs of 10% to 12.5% on imports from 60 countries under Section 301 of the U.S. Trade Act, citing concerns over goods allegedly made with forced labor. South Korea is expected to face a 12.5% tariff under the new plan, which replaces the temporary 10% global tariff as the White House shifts to a new legal basis after court setbacks. Coca-Cola Beverage will raise convenience store prices on about 52 drinks from August 1st, with increases of 100 to 300 won and an average hike of 7.2%. A 350 milliliters can of Coca-Cola will go from 2,100 won to 2,200 won. Foreign tourists are branching out beyond Seoul's traditional hotspots, with growing interest in markets, hiking trails, according to the Seoul AI Foundation. While Myeongdong remained the city's most visited destination, Dongdaemun Design Plaza and Acha Mountain recorded the fastest growth in foreign visitors. Overall, tourist reviews showed high satisfaction with Seoul's attractions. That was your hourly news update. 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
1: On this Seoul Smarts, first aid kits. It's summer, which means it's vacation season, but it also means there's an increased chance of illness and injury. For a peace of mind, keep a first aid kit ready at all times. The kit should include painkillers, cold and flu medication, adhesive and cotton bandages, antibacterial ointment or powder, bug spray, and any personal medication. If you're planning on traveling overseas, it may be a good idea to have indigestion and anti-diarrhea medication handy, just in case your body doesn't agree with the local food or water. If you have a baby or young child in the family, it's a good idea to keep a thermometer ready to check if they have a fever. Cotton swabs will also come in handy. Be ready and be safe.
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0: As we head into monsoon season, this is a timely reminder to be on guard for landslides.
1: Landslides generally happen where they have occurred in the past. Learn about risks related to the areas you'll be traveling in. And when passing through, listen for indicative sounds like boulders knocking together or trees crackling.
0: Keep in mind that areas burned by forest fires and with heavily saturated grounds are more susceptible to mudflows. Flowing water is often a precursor, so keep an eye out for this as well.
1: If you ever find yourself in a landslide, report it immediately to 042-481-4100.

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Morning Groove is a daily morning show that shakes up your morning routine with the most useful living tips to help you navigate through life with ease. 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

0: 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So let's go! Morninggroupers, today we have Coin 노래방 lined up for our segment. Long time no Coin 노래방 아니겠어요? So we will get to that. After we listen to a song requested by Happy Life Morning Groover, this is from the musical Wicked by Kristen Chenoweth, Popular.
1: Elfie, now that we're friends, I've decided to make you my new project.
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1: I know. That's what makes me so nice. Whenever I see someone less fortunate than I, and let's face it,
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1: Less fortunate than I, my tender heart tends to start to bleed. And when someone needs a makeover, I simply have to take over. I know, I know.

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Summer is the season of air conditioning-itis. People who stay indoors for a long time with air conditioners experience this. The symptoms are cold, headaches, muscle pains, fatigue, and digestive problems. It occurs because of temperature differences. However, it's hard for our bodies to adjust to the difference. When exposed to such conditions for a long time, our peripheral vessels shrink. This causes abnormalities in our blood circulation and autonomic nervous system. People with high blood pressure, diabetes, and arthritis easily experience this. Here are things you can do to prevent the symptoms. Our bodies can handle a temperature difference of 5 degrees Celsius. Make sure the difference between the outdoors and indoors is within that range. Be aware that it mustn't be more than 8 degrees maximum.

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1: Landslides generally happen where they have occurred in the past. Learn about risks related to the areas you'll be traveling in. And when passing through, listen for indicative sounds like boulders knocking together or trees crackling.
0: Keep in mind that areas burned by forest fires and with heavily saturated grounds are more susceptible to mudflows. Flowing water is often a precursor, so keep an eye out for this as well.
1: If you ever find yourself in a landslide, report it immediately to 042-481-4111.

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time for a quick roundup of today's top news stories. The Trump administration is set to impose new tariffs of 10% to 12.5% on imports from 60 countries under Section 301 of the U.S. Trade Act, citing concerns over goods allegedly made with forced labor. South Korea is expected to face a 12.5% tariff under the new plan, which replaces the temporary 10% global tariff as the White House shifts to a new legal basis after court setbacks. Coca-Cola Beverage will raise convenience store prices on about 52 drinks from August 1st, with increases of 100 to 300 won and an average hike of 7.2%. A 350 milliliters can of Coca-Cola will go from 2,101 to 2,201. Foreign tourists are branching out beyond Seoul's traditional hotspots with growing interest in markets, hiking trails, according to the Seoul AI Foundation. While Myeongdong remained the city's most visited destination, Dongdaemun Design Plaza and Acha Mountain recorded the fastest growth in foreign visitors. Overall, tourist reviews showed high satisfaction with Seoul's attractions. That was your hourly news update. 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
1: On this Seoul Smarts, first aid kits. 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For a peace of mind, keep a first aid kit ready at all times. The kit should include painkillers, cold and flu medication, adhesive and cotton bandages, antibacterial ointment or powder, bug spray, and any personal medication. 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If you have a baby or young child in the family, it's a good idea to keep a thermometer ready to check if they have a fever. Cotton swabs will also come in handy. Be ready and be safe.
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It's because the usage of electricity spikes. 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
1: During the hot summer, the chances of experiencing sunstroke or heat exhaustion increases as we are exposed to heat waves for extended periods. Stay hydrated by drinking water frequently and take saline supplements after heavy perspiration. On days with heat wave warnings, refrain from going outdoors in the afternoon when the sun is at its hottest. In the case of an emergency, quickly guide the patient to a shade or cooler area to lower their body temperature. The first step to a healthy summer is practicing life habits that prevent illnesses caused by the heat.

Reckless driving is a serious traffic offense involving a willful disregard for the safety of persons and property. Ignoring traffic lights, crossing lanes, making illegal U-turns, going over the speed limit, and accelerating dangerously are all considered as reckless driving. Reckless driving is punished by law, and violators face up to 1 year in prison as well as a 5 million won fine. When convicted of reckless driving, may also be prohibited from driving a motor vehicle for a period not exceeding a year. Let this be a reminder to stay safe and mindful of the safety of others while on the road.

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0: They face various emergency situations. 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

0: They say a typhoon will hit us soon. Are you prepared to survive through it?
1: Yes, I've got my radio, TV, phone, all set up to keep in touch with my friends and family.
0: What about your shop? Did you tie your sign? What about your windows?
1: All done. But I have to check the roof, though. The wind might blow it away.
0: Good. I think I'll have to check my drains at home when I get there to see if any of them is clogged.
1: Don't forget your car, too. Don't park it anywhere near a river, a beach, or in the lowlands.
0: Speaking of lowlands, did you get your place prepped? It has a basement parking lot, right? You should make sure it doesn't get flooded.
1: Sure, I think that's about everything. Let's stay safe this season.

Jay, dear hearts of cuties, thanks for joining us on this joyful Friday. TGIF, everybody. DJ EQ signing in. Imagine this for a moment. We're throwing a potluck party. Not in a hall, not around the one table, but right here on the radio. A potluck isn't about bringing the fanciest dish. It's about bringing someone that says, something that says, I'm happy to share this with you. A homemade recipe, a family favorite, or even something simple made with care. So today we are embarking on a radio potluck. If we were all gathered in one place, what dish would you bring? And just as importantly, what part of yourself would you contribute? Because in the end, the best ingredient at any potluck isn't the food, it's the people who choose to share it. Let's start the potluck with the song, Bob St. Clair, Love Generation.

Bob Sinclair, Love Generation. To get us started on this potluck special Friday show, let's call it that. Good morning and welcome in, everybody. 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I'm really glad that you're spending a piece of your morning with our program at 101.2, 101.3. Today is Friday, July 24th, and the time is just past 10:06 a.m. That is, I'm your host and the producer, EQ. 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And we are on YouTube as well. 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This is just for a morning live show. And if you want to join the conversation, you can also find our Kakao open chatting room, which you can find by searching 1012, 1013 under open chatting channel on your Kakao app. Please drop by anytime. 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I was talking to our cutie names in the

Let's just find a place. Let's call it 상암 TBS 사옥의 루프탑 어떨까요? How about the rooftop of our building at the 상암동? I know it's not really feasible to have a rooftop party at our building, but it's imaginary. So, I mean, why not, right? 그래서 오늘 벌어지는 1012 potluck at the TBS rooftop. I just want to ask you what kind of food, what kind of contribution would you be making for that potluck party? 그래서 한번 준비물부터 체크해보고 좀 본격적인 파티는 2부에서 시작하면 어떨까 싶습니다. 노래 하나 듣고 와서 좀 약간 팟럭 분위기를 띄우는 곡들 준비했는데요. Owl City입니다. Alligator Sky.

0: 이쪽이 들리는 랄랄라 라디오 광고.
1: Most water-related accidents occur within the month of August, with the leading causes including flooding of infrastructure and drowning.
2: So here's a quick guide to prevent accidents. 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
1: Attempting a rescue with no equipment is too dangerous. 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

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I'm your PD, DJ EQ. 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Wherever you're tuned in from, you are right on time. Time for updates on weather. The monsoon season is winding down, but the summer heat is only getting stronger. As the North Pacific high continues to expand, most regions are seeing clear skies and temperatures.

will mainly affect Seoul metropolitan area and Gangwon before spreading to central Korea, North Jeolla, and the North Gyeongsang on Sunday. Atmospheric instability may also trigger scattered afternoon showers across the Chungcheong and the southern regions. This afternoon, highs will reach 32 degrees in Seoul, 34 in Gwangju, 36 in Daegu, and as high as 38 in Pohang. Sea conditions will remain generally calm across most waters. So there you have it. Looks like we have an not so ideal weather, I would say, for a rooftop potluck party, but okay weather because it's not raining. 그렇다면은 제가 이제 파티를 위한 그 플리를 준비를 했는데요. 본격적으로 그러면은 이 파티로 들어가 보도록 하겠습니다.

That was Rise, Ghetto Guitar, Chromeo Remix. So I connected that track with a Chromeo original. This is old 45s라는 곡입니다. So we are getting toward near the end of the rooftop party. 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Nothing says summer like a watermelon, right? I'll be bringing a big bowl of 수박 화채, which is a watermelon punch made with some cider drinks and a sweetened condensed milk. 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They won't be you know, seeing each other in person, so they won't be fighting each other. 노래 계속 들을게요.

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0: School life in Korea and around the globe, to the secrets of coping with academic stress and the music that keeps them going. This is Generation Alpha in their own words. Generation Alpha 사춘기 소년 소녀들의 학교 생활 진로 고민 음악 취향에 대한 보고서 사운드바이트입니다. This is our case study of Generation Alpha exploring their school lives, a career, and the music that shapes their world. Let's hear our fourth installment of Soundbite. Over to you, Jian.
1: Korea is in the midst of the monsoon season. It's summer vacation here, but it seems like the students are more busier than ever. Today I'm going to meet our fourth interviewee, who willingly participated despite her busy schedule. I'm a bilingual who speaks both Korean and English, but the friend I'm meeting today is also perfectly fluent in both languages. So I gotta admit, whether I should do the interview in English or Korean is what I've been debating all morning.
2: 그 한국말도 잘하시는 걸로 알고 있는데 인터뷰를 한국말로 하고 싶지 영어로 하고 싶지 편한 대로
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1: Let me introduce our fourth interviewee who speaks Korean very well as you've heard.
3: I'm Monet from SFS and I was born in the U.S. and I was mostly raised in Korea.
2: Do you feel like you're more Korean or American?
3: I think I define more as a Korean because, of course, I was raised in Korea for the majority of my life, but I don't fully know both cultures. I know both of them, but I don't feel like I know one well enough to say I know the whole culture.
2: Oh, 맞아, 맞아. I can definitely empathize with that.
1: Monet's passion is dance, unquestionably. It evidently takes up a very big part of her life. Let's start off with talking about her dancing career. When did this long journey first begin?
2: 몇 살 때부터였지?
3: 한 6살?
2: 6살
3: 때부터.
2: Okay. So what does music mean to you as a dancer?
3: I would say it's more of a tool to tell a story because dance is a way to tell a story to your audience through your physical

0: physicality or how you move, basically movement. But the music, it just adds the mood or another tone on top of the movement that I'm making.
1: So music probably does play a big role in our life besides dance. So let's dive into what kind of role music plays in our life at the moment.
0: It's kind of cliche, but I would say it's like a second home to me. I can't imagine my life without music because it just fills the blank spaces in my daily life. 그 상황에 의미 부여된 노래를 들으면은 it just kind of brings like the my emotions out. 아니면 it kind of helps me to concentrate as well.
2: Oh, but do you listen to like a specific song 요즘에? 딱 하나 듣는 노래가 있어 요즘에 많이
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2: Do you have a specific song that like instantly brings back a memory, and what exactly do you feel when you hear it?
0: The song's title is called Guilty by Dynamic Duo. I made a really big mistake and like my parents caught me because I was trying to like hide the mistake that I made and then one of the 가사 I said 내가 죽을 놈이지 뭐 and I was like right I am 죽을 놈
2: 맞아 okay 내가 죽을 놈이지
1: 뭐 I asked her about whether she interacts with her parents about music like full on talking about music and all that. I'm pretty sure she doesn't listen to Dynamic Duo with her parents.
0: Every time we like ride my parents' car, I always connect my phone to their car and we just listen to music and I just like kind of force them to listen to it. It's like, 아빠 이거 들어봐, 엄마 이거 들어봐.
2: 그러면 부모님이 듣는 것도 it probably influences your taste as well, right?
0: Yeah, like I travel with my mom a lot. She has her playlist and I have my playlist. So we kind of like switch around. And her playlist is 되게 옛날 노래 많이. So 그런 것 때문에 옛날 노래나 옛날 추억 같은 것도 엄마가 많이 알려주고. I think that's how we bond together.
1: Nice. Okay. So this is one of the songs that Monet has mentioned to have listened with her mother. 좋은 사람 by Toy. My parents also listen to these. I think sharing music tastes once in a while, whether that's in a car or on a random Tuesday night, really do mean a lot. It's almost like a streak where I'm sharing a song, and then my mom's sharing a song, and then I'm sharing a song, and then my dad's sharing a song. And I think it's like a really fun thing to do, or like a good side quest activity, I guess. Let's shift our gears and talk a bit about school. Monet is a rising 10th grade in high school, and it's the time where your academic pressure starts to quietly suffocate you. Telling from experience.
2: 그럼 학교를 다니면 you probably like have to deal with stress a lot, and I just wanted to ask what you do to relieve that stress?
0: Something that's really irrelevant to school. Even dance is relevant to school, or hanging out with friends is also relevant to school because that's part of like creating relationships or like connections between friends and peers. But something that's like totally out of school, like something that just takes me away from that school life, probably just zoning out in my room or sometimes reading, but that doesn't really help for me. So I think I'd go back to music.
1: As a fellow high schooler, I personally believe that stress management and the importance of carrying it out consistently is very, very important and often overlooked. I mean, I can really see the parallelism with me and Monet here, returning to music, relieving, having some time off. I think it's all really helpful and effective. Yeah, and obviously school is so fun when it comes to social life. And stepping out of that zone is sometimes really difficult, but it's really needed, 100%.
2: You sound like you're also very academically driven. Like, you put a lot of work into it. Do you have, like, an academic goal?
0: Right now, the strongest goal I have is to improve my grades in science. Probably because my parents do have, like, expectations of me. So it's just to get on like the higher level. So I don't think they're intending to give me pressure, but it's just like how they act or react to the things I do. When they tell my grandparents, like, oh, 뭐네 이런 거 이런 거 했어요. 너무 잘하고 왔어요. Like, and then my grandparents like, oh, 뭐네가 최고네. 잘하고 있네. 아 진짜 뭐네는 절대 이런 거 안 하겠다. 절대 안 세워나가겠다. 그런 말을 들으면 it's like, 아 나도 맘만 먹으면 할 수 있는데.
1: Wait, that's so funny. Because I can almost imagine my harmony saying, 오구오구 우리 이쁜지 아니 whenever I do something. Bonet comments that she may also lock out or get distracted if she puts her mind to it. And that's really cute and relatable. I asked her if she had ever thought that it would be nice if her parents understood this part or that part about her.
3: Being in a community where fitting in and being up to the expectations and where a lot of people tend to judge, no offense, it's you have to modify yourself in order to look normal, I guess. But my parents sometimes think I try too hard to change who I am to become a part of my community. It's a right thought that they encourage me to have, like, my own identity, but I think it would be better if they kind of do understand my situation and see where I'm coming from.
1: Hopefully Monet's parents are listening.
2: 이제 3년 뒤면 졸업하는데, do you want to live in Korea or abroad after graduating?
0: Definitely abroad.
2: Oh.
0: Dance is my biggest passion, and I feel like going abroad makes my opportunities like, expand. So not just staying inside of my own community, but I just want to test like different waters.
1: Every conversation we've had through Soundbite has reminded me that no two students are living the same story. Monet may be balancing two cultures, dancing towards her dreams, and preparing for the challenges of high school, but beneath all of that, she's asking the same questions so many young people are asking. Who am I, where do I belong, and where do I want to go next? What I loved most about today's conversation was how honest it felt. There was no perfect answers, but just someone doing her best, finding comfort in her music, and taking one step at a time. This has been Soundbite. Stay tuned!

Regions get flooded during this time. This causes serious damage to numerous households and businesses nationwide. Here are some things you can do to minimize damages. When there's a forecast for heavy rain, check for evacuation shelters around you. Keep your radio, TV, and internet on for weather updates. If you live in lowlands or frequently flooded areas, prepare to evacuate. Keep these tips in mind and stay safe during the rainy season.

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Slippery roads make it hard for you to operate your handle and brakes. 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You might experience condensation as well. To make it go away, open your car window or turn on the air conditioner. It'll clear out the condensation instantly and you'll be able to see better. Remember these simple tips and drive safely.

Welcome back to 101.2, 101.3. I'm your PD, DJ EQ. Hope you enjoyed our fourth installment of a soundbite. Two more to go. Yes. Let's go. Yes. Okay, so first half of the show, as if you tuned in earlier, we had a 101 to 103 potluck. That is a radio potluck party. And I promised that part four would be sort of a time where our Kittenims can really show off their song selection. 약간 늦게 도착하신 스카프드론 낙타님께서는 팟록 저는 안 배부른데 흑흑 다들 already drunken이신가요? 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So time for some music. Let's get to some of those music sent in. By our brought in by our cutie님, 뽀글님께서 아까 샐러드를 들고 오시면서 약간 샐러드와 함께 노래까지 샐러드로 같이 가져오셨어요. 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

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And interesting that Nancy Sinatra, of course, the daughter of Frank Sinatra, right? The Lee Hazelwood does have a Sinatra-esque kind of a quality to his voice, right? 그래서 정말 잘 어울리는 그런 듀엣입니다. 정말 낮은, 잔잔한. 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Prince의 The Most Beautiful Girl in the World 신청해 주셨는데, So that is gonna be it for the potluck today, and also soundbite. Hope you enjoyed today's fourth installment of soundbite. And also our show today. 오늘 potluck party 재미있으셨나요? It's all about, I guess, the companionship and sort of the communal spirit. When you come together with like-minded people, I think it's always a pleasure and always happy feeling, cool feeling to have, I think, in those kind of situation. 주말 즐거운 주말 되시길 바라겠고요. Hope you have a wonderful weekend. Remember, cutie names, stay cute all day and every day and all weekend long. This is Prince, the most beautiful girl in the world.

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1: 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Although there are slight variations depending on the specific location, the rooms are generally equipped with the basic necessities. 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Both mothers and fathers can enter as long as they're accompanied by their child. 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

Summer is the season of air conditioning-itis. People who stay indoors for a long time with air conditioners experience this. The symptoms are cold, headaches, muscle pains, fatigue, and digestive problems. It occurs because of temperature differences. However, it's hard for our bodies to adjust to the difference. When exposed to such conditions for a long time, our peripheral vessels shrink. This causes abnormalities in our blood circulation and autonomic nervous system. People with high blood pressure, diabetes, and arthritis easily experience this. Here are things you can do to prevent the symptoms. Our bodies can handle a temperature difference of 5 degrees Celsius. Make sure the difference between the outdoors and indoors is within that range. Be aware that it mustn't be more than 8 degrees maximum.

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Welcome to your daily Kickstarter Morning Groove. You know, every workplace has one. That one coworker who makes you wonder, how can two people see the same situation so differently?

The longer you work, the more you realize that the biggest challenge at work usually isn't the workload. It is the people. And the funny thing is, every office seems to come with at least one person who is completely different from you. And in this situation, sometimes the most peaceful words you can say are, "That's just how they are." The moment we stop expecting everyone to think, work, and react like we do, work gets a little less stressful. So today, instead of trying to win every personality battle, maybe we just let people be who they are and save our energy for the things we can actually control.

That was Sly the Family Stone Everyday People. 생각을 해보면 여러분, 사람을 막 이해하는 것보다는 막 이럴 때 있잖아요. 아, 저 사람 왜 저럴까? 왜 저러는 거지? 막 이러면서 이해를 하려고 막 노력하는 것보다는 그냥 포기하는 게 더 빠를 때도 있는 것 같아요. 저 사람 왜 저러지? 왜 저런 행동을 하지? 이렇게 계속 생각하는 대신에 아, 원래 저런 사람이구나. 이렇게 생각을 하는 순간 스트레스도 같이 주는 것 같더라고요. And I've realized that not every disagreement needs a solution. You don't have to solve everything. Some people aren't puzzles to solve. They're simply just different from us. And the sooner we stop trying to rewrite other people's personalities, the more energy we can have for our own lives. We need that energy, everyone, to survive the day. And honestly, that is probably one of the most useful survival skills at work and in life. You know, just let them be who they are. 뭐 이런 생각을 해보았어요, 여러분들. 좀 저는 안간힘을 쓰면서 어, 저 사람 왜 저러지? 이러면서 이해하고 싶을 때가 있었던 것 같기는 하거든요. But I've come to realize that it's kind of pointless, you know? They're gonna act the way they wanna forever. So you just be yourself and let them be. Anyways, good morning, Morning Groovers. I'm so happy to be here, seated in the studio live so that I could read your messages.

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1: Summer is the season of air conditioning-itis. People who stay indoors for a long time with air conditioners experience this. The symptoms are cold, headaches, muscle pains, fatigue, and digestive problems. It occurs because of temperature differences. However, it's hard for our bodies to adjust to the difference. When exposed to such conditions for a long time, our peripheral vessels shrink. This causes abnormalities in our blood circulation and autonomic nervous system. People with high blood pressure, diabetes, and arthritis easily experience this. Here are things you can do to prevent the symptoms. Our bodies can handle a temperature difference of 5 degrees Celsius. Make sure the difference between the outdoors and indoors is within that range. Be aware that it mustn't be more than 8 degrees maximum.

0: As we head into monsoon season, this is a timely reminder to be on guard for landslides.
1: Landslides generally happen where they have occurred in the past. Learn about risks related to the areas you'll be traveling in. And when passing through, listen for indicative sounds like boulders knocking together or trees crackling.
0: Keep in mind that areas burned by forest fires and with heavily saturated grounds are more susceptible to mudflows. Flowing water is often a precursor, so keep an eye out for this as well.
1: If you ever find yourself in a landslide, report it immediately to 042-481-411.

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Our regular program is aired every Monday to Friday from 7 to 9 a.m. If you have any comments and suggestions for our show, send us an email to morninggroove.tbs@gmail.com or send us a text message during the show to sharp 1013 for 51 or 101 for longer messages.

why. Morning groove, get in the groove. Let summer beat in energy soon. Let's bring you joy, get ready for it. On Monday, on Tuesday, on Wednesday, on Thursday, on Friday. Every morning at 7 o'clock, let summer be your morning friend. Morning groove, got the groove. Morning groove, got the groove, yeah.

Here is a quick rundown of today's news headlines. The Trump administration is set to impose new tariffs of 10% to 12.5% on imports from 60 countries under Section 301 of the U.S. Trade Act, citing concerns over goods allegedly made with forced labor.

Korea is expected to face a 12.5% tariff under the new plan, which replaces the temporary 10% global tariff as the White House shifts to a new legal basis after court setbacks. Coca-Cola Beverage will raise convenience store prices on about 52 drinks from August 1st, with increases of 100 to 300 won and an average hike of 7.2%. A 350 milliliters can of Coca-Cola will go from 2,100 won to 2,200 won. Foreign tourists are branching out beyond Seoul's traditional hotspots, with growing interest in markets, hiking trails, according to the Seoul AI Foundation. While Myeongdong remained the city's most visited destination, Dongdaemun Design Plaza and Atta Mountain recorded the fastest growth in foreign visitors. Overall, tourist reviews showed high satisfaction with Seoul's attractions. That was your hourly news update. 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
1: On this Seoul Smarts, first aid kits. 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The kit should include painkillers, cold and flu medication, adhesive and cotton bandages, antibacterial ointment or powder, bug spray, and any personal medication. 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If you have a baby or young child in the family, it's a good idea to keep a thermometer ready to check if they have a fever. Cotton swabs will also come in handy. Be ready and be safe.
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It's because the usage of electricity spikes. 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
1: And welcome back, everyone. This is the second hour of Morning Groove. I am Summer, and I'm happy to have you joining me this morning. We are here every Monday through Saturday, and you can catch us on 101.3 throughout Seoul and nearby areas. Also, you can tune in on our TBS EFM's YouTube live stream and also enjoy our visible radio. 보는 라디오 생방송으로 함께 하실 수 있습니다. TBS EFM 유튜브 채널로 많이 많이 들어와 주시고요. You know, we go live every Monday, Wednesday, and Friday. Well, another announcement for you guys, everyone. Guess what? There is another announcement. So, everybody get out your calendar right now. 여러분들 지금

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1: During the hot summer, the chances of experiencing sunstroke or heat exhaustion increases as we are exposed to heat waves for extended periods. Stay hydrated by drinking water frequently and take saline supplements after heavy perspiration. On days with heat wave warnings, refrain from going outdoors in the afternoon when the sun is at its hottest. In the case of an emergency, quickly guide the patient to a shade or cooler area to lower their body temperature. The first step to a healthy summer is practicing life habits that prevent illnesses caused by the heat.

Reckless driving is a serious traffic offense involving a willful disregard for the safety of persons and property. Ignoring traffic lights, crossing lanes, making illegal U-turns, going over the speed limit, and accelerating dangerously are all considered as reckless driving. Reckless driving is punished by law, and violators face up to 1 year in prison as well as a 5 million won fine. When convicted of reckless driving, may also be prohibited from driving a motor vehicle for a period not exceeding a year. Let this be a reminder to stay safe and mindful of the safety of others while on the road.

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Our regular program is aired every Monday to Friday from 7 to 9 a.m. If you have any comments and suggestions for our show, send us an email to morninggroove.tbs@gmail.com or send us a text message during the show to sharp 1013 for 51 or 101 for longer messages.

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administration is set to impose new tariffs of 10% to 12.5% on imports from 60 countries under Section 301 of the U.S. Trade Act, citing concerns over goods allegedly made with forced labor. South Korea is expected to face a 12.5% tariff under the new plan, which replaces the temporary 10% global tariff as the White House shifts to a new legal basis after court setbacks. Coca-Cola Beverage will raise convenience store prices on about 52 drinks from August 1st, with increases of 100 to 300 won and an average hike of 7.2%. A 350 milliliters can of Coca-Cola will go from 2,101 to 2,201. Foreign tourists are branching out beyond Seoul's traditional hotspots with growing interest in markets, hiking trails, according to the Seoul AI Foundation. While Myeongdong remained the city's most visited destination, Dongdaemun Design Plaza and Acha Mountain recorded the fastest growth in foreign visitors. Overall, tourist reviews showed high satisfaction with Seoul's attractions. That was your hourly news update. You're listening to Morning Groove on TBS EFM.

좋겠어요. All right, thank you so much for tuning in to Morning Groove today, everyone. Follow us on Instagram, it is morninggroove.tbs. 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It is time for me to groove out now with a final song by James Morrison, You Give Me Something. This has been Summer Lee. Have a wonderful day. Goodbye, Morning Groovers.

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2: On this Soul Smarts emergency ready app, while residing in Korea, you may face various emergency situations. 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

0: They say a typhoon will hit us soon. Are you prepared to survive through it?
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0: What about your shop? Did you tie your sign? What about your windows?
1: All done. But I have to check the roof, though. The wind might blow it away.
0: Good. I think I'll have to check my drains at home when I get there to see if any of them is clogged.
1: Don't forget your car, too. Don't park it anywhere near a river, a beach, or in the lowlands.
0: Speaking of lowlands, did you get your place prepped? It has a basement parking lot, right? You should make sure it doesn't get flooded.
1: Sure, I think that's about everything. Let's stay safe this season.

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0: 이적이 들리는 랄랄라 라디오 광고.
1: Most water-related accidents occur within the month of August, with the leading causes including flooding of infrastructure and drowning.
2: So here's a quick guide to prevent accidents. First,
1: always perform some kind of warm-up exercise before going in the water.
2: After spending a long time in the water, keep warm and get plenty of rest. It's always a good idea to wear a life jacket and stay away from deep areas.
1: Attempting a rescue with no equipment is too dangerous. Instead, in case of emergency, always call 119 first and look for a safety kit in the meantime.

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Jay, dear hearts of cuties, thanks for joining us on this joyful Friday. TGIF, everybody. DJ EQ signing in. Imagine this for a moment. We're throwing a potluck party. Not in a hall, not around one table, but right here on the radio. A potluck isn't about bringing the fanciest dish. It's about bringing someone that says, something that says, I'm happy to share this with you. A homemade recipe, a family favorite, or even something simple made with care. So today we are embarking on a radio potluck. If we were all gathered in one place, what dish would you bring? And just as importantly, what part of yourself would you contribute? Because in the end, the best ingredient at any potluck isn't the food, it's the people who choose to share it. Let's start the potluck with the song, Bob St. Clair, Love Generation.

Bob Sinclair, Love Generation, to get us started on this potluck special Friday show. Let's call it that. Good morning and welcome in, everybody. 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I'm really glad that you're spending a piece of your morning with our program at 101.2, 101.3. Today is Friday, July 24th, and the time is just past 10:06 a.m. That is, I'm your host and the producer, EQ. 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And we are on YouTube as well. 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I was talking to our cutie-nims in the open chat room yesterday and kind of was reminded of the time when we had a party every Friday on this show. That is sort of like the not the real world party, of course, right? Like 10 a.m. to noon sort of party on the radio. 그래서 이제 각 금요일마다 뭐 barbecue party, 뭐 backyard party, 뭐 beach house party, 뭐 이런 식으로 다양하게 파티를 준비해서 그거에 맞는 또 이제 플레이리스트를 제가 준비하는 약간의 그냥 라디오 파티 같은 걸 했었었거든요. 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
1: The rainy season in Korea begins in late June and lasts a month until late July. Some regions get flooded during this time. This causes serious damage to numerous households and businesses nationwide. Here are some things you can do to minimize damages. When there's

The forecast for heavy rain, check for evacuation shelters around you. Keep your radio, TV, and internet on for weather updates. If you live in lowlands or frequently flooded areas, prepare to evacuate. Keep these tips in mind and stay safe during the rainy season.

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Slippery roads make it hard for you to operate your handle and brakes. Also, traction between tires and roads gets lower. This leads to creating a longer braking distance. One thing you can do to prevent any accidents is to check your car. Before you drive, see if your tires' pressure and headlights are normal. Also, check if your windshield wipers work well. 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You might experience condensation as well. To make it go away, open your car window or turn on the air conditioner. It'll clear out the condensation instantly and you'll be able to see better. 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

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I'm your PD, DJ EQ. 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Wherever you're tuned in from, you are right on time. Time for updates on weather. The monsoon season is winding down, but the summer heat is only getting stronger. As the North Pacific high continues to expand, most regions are seeing clear skies and temperatures are rising quickly. Many areas experienced tropical nights overnight, with the heat lingering well into the early morning. Tropical night advisories remain in effect for the east coast of Gangwon, the Chungcheong region, and southern Korea, and have now been expanded to include Seoul and southern Gyeonggi province. Heat wave alerts have also been expanded and intensified. A heat advisory is now in effect across the greater Seoul, with most regions expected to see feel-like temperatures around 33 degrees. Today and Saturday, rain will mainly affect Seoul metropolitan area and Gangwon before spreading to central Korea, North Cholla, and North Gyeongsang on Sunday. Atmospheric instability may also trigger scattered afternoon showers across the Chungcheong and the southern regions. This afternoon, highs will reach 32 degrees in Seoul, 34 in Gwangju, 36 in Daegu, and as high as 38 in Pohang. Sea conditions will remain generally calm across most waters. So there you have it. Looks like we have an not so ideal weather, I would say, for a rooftop potluck party, but okay weather because it's not raining. 그렇다면은 제가 이제 파티를 위한 그 플리를 준비를 했는데요. 본격적으로 그러면은 이 파티로 들어가 보도록 하겠습니다.

That was Rise Ghetto Guitar Chromeo Remix. So I connected that track with a Chromeo original. This is old 45s라는 곡입니다. So we are getting toward near the end of the rooftop party. 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Nothing says a summer.

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Sounds like a plan, right? 좋습니다. 맛있게 드시고 계신가요? 헤일리님께서 와, kids friendly였나요? 저희 애들은 안 데려왔어요. 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They won't be, you know, seeing each other in person, so they won't be fighting each other. 노래 계속 들을게요.

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2: 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A number of Seoul subway stations have nursing rooms available. Although there are slight variations depending on the specific location, the rooms are generally equipped with the basic necessities. 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The spaces are disinfected regularly and can be used for free. Both mothers and fathers can enter as long as they're accompanied by their child. Many stations are undergoing construction to help strollers have better access to the rooms. 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

Summer is the season of air conditioning-itis. People who stay indoors for a long time with air conditioners experience this. The symptoms are cold, headaches, muscle pains, fatigue, and digestive problems. It occurs because of temperature differences. However, it's hard for our bodies to adjust to the difference. When exposed to such conditions for a long time, our peripheral vessels shrink. This causes abnormalities in our blood circulation and autonomic nervous system. People with high blood pressure, diabetes, and arthritis easily experience this. Here are things you can do to prevent the symptoms. Our bodies can handle a temperature difference of 5 degrees Celsius. Make sure the difference between the outdoors and indoors is within that range. Be aware that it mustn't be more than 8 degrees maximum.

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0: school life in Korea and around the globe to the secrets of coping with academic stress and the music that keeps them going. This is Generation Alpha in their own words. Generation Alpha 사춘기 소년 소녀들의 학교 생활 진로 고민 음악 취향에 대한 보고서 사운드바이트입니다. This is our case study of Generation Alpha exploring their school lives, a career, and the music that shapes their world. Let's hear our fourth installment of Soundbite. Over to you, Jian.
1: Korea is in the midst of the monsoon season. It's summer vacation here, but it seems like the students are more busier than ever. Today I'm going to meet our fourth interviewee, who willingly participated despite her busy schedule. I'm a bilingual who speaks both Korean and English, but the friend I'm meeting today is also perfectly fluent in both languages. So I gotta admit, whether I should do the interview in English or Korean is what I've been debating all morning.
2: 그 한국말도 잘하시는 걸로 알고 있는데 인터뷰를 한국말로 하고 싶지 영어로 하고 싶지 편한 대로
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1: 네. Let me introduce our fourth interviewee who speaks Korean very well as you've heard.
4: I'm Monet from SFS and I was born in the U.S. and I was mostly raised in Korea.
2: Do you feel like you're more Korean or American?
4: I think I define more as a Korean because, of course, I was raised in Korea for the majority of my life, but I don't fully know both cultures. I know both of them, but I don't feel like I know one well enough to say I know the whole culture.
2: Oh, 맞아, 맞아. I can definitely empathize with that.
1: Monet's passion is dance, unquestionably. It evidently takes up a very big part of her life. Let's start off with talking about her dancing career. When did this long journey first begin?
2: 몇 살 때부터였지?
3: 한 여섯 살 때부터.
2: Okay. So what does music mean to you as a dancer?
4: I would say it's more of a tool to tell a story because dance is a way to tell a story to your audience through your physicality or how you move, basically movement. But the music, it just adds the mood or another tone on top of the movement that I'm making. Mm-hmm.
1: Okay. So music probably does play a big role in our life besides dance. So let's dive into what kind of role music plays in our life at the moment.
4: It's kind of cliche, but I would say it's like a second home to me. I can't imagine my life without music because it just fills the blank spaces in my daily life.
3: 그 상황에 의미 부여된 노래를 들으면은 it just kind of brings like my emotions out.
4: 아니면 it kind of helps me to concentrate as well.
2: Oh, but do you listen to like a specific song 요즘에? 딱 하나 듣는 노래가 있어 요즘에 많이?
4: 가수 중에서는 PH1 너무 요즘에 I'm so into it because 가사가 일단 너무 좋아서 계속 듣게 되는 거다.
2: Do you have a specific song that like instantly brings back a memory? And what exactly do you feel when you hear it?
4: The song's title is called Guilty by Dynamic Duo. I made a really big mistake and like my parents caught me because I was trying to like hide the mistake that I made and then one of the 가사 said 내가 죽을 놈이지 뭐 and I was like right I am 죽을 놈
2: 맞아 okay 내가 죽을 놈이지 뭐
1: I asked her about whether she interacts with her parents about music, like full-on talking about music and all that. I'm pretty sure she doesn't listen to Dynamic Duo with her parents.
4: Every time we like ride my parents' car, I always connect my phone to their car and we just listen to music and I just like kind of force them to listen to it. It's like,

0: 아빠 이거 들어봐, 엄마 이거 들어봐.
1: 그러면 부모님이 듣는 것도 probably influence your taste as well, right?
2: Yeah, like I travel with my mom a lot. She has her playlist and I have my playlist. So we kind of like switch around. And her playlist is 되게 옛날 노래 많이. So 그런 것 때문에 옛날 노래나 옛날 추억 같은 것도 엄마가 많이 알려주고. I think that's how we bond together.
3: Nice, nice. Okay. So this is one of the songs that Monet has mentioned to have listened with her mother, 좋은 사람 by Toi. My parents also listen to these. I think sharing music tastes once in a while, whether that's in a car or on a random Tuesday night, really do mean a lot. It's almost like a streak where I'm sharing a song, and then my mom's sharing a song, and then I'm sharing a song, and then my dad's sharing a song. And I think it's like a really fun thing to do, or like a good side quest activity, I guess. Let's shift our gears and talk a bit about school. Monet is a rising 10th grade in high school, and it's the time where your academic pressure starts to quietly suffocate you. Telling from experience.
1: 그럼 학교를 다니면 you probably like have to deal with stress a lot, and I just wanted to ask what you do to relieve that stress.
2: Something that's really irrelevant to school. So even dance is relevant to school, or hanging out with friends is also relevant to school because that's part of like creating relationships or like connections between friends and peers. But something that's like totally out of school, like something that just takes me away from that school life, probably just zoning out in my room, or sometimes reading, but that doesn't really help for me. So I think I'd go back to music.
3: As a fellow high schooler, I personally believe that stress management and the importance of carrying it out consistently is very, very important and often overlooked. I mean, I can really see the parallelism with me and Monet here, returning to music, relieving, having some time off. I think it's all really helpful and effective. Yeah, and obviously school is so fun when it comes to social life, and stepping out of that zone is sometimes really difficult, but it's really needed, 100%.
1: You sound like you're also very academically driven. Like, you put a lot of work into it. Do you have like an academic goal?
2: Right now, the strongest goal I have is to improve my grades in science. Probably because my parents do have like expectations of me. So it's just to get on like the higher level. So I don't think they're intending to give me pressure, but it's just like how they act or react to the things I do. When they tell my grandparents, like, oh, 모네 이런 거 했어요. 너무 잘하고 왔어요. And then my grandparents like, oh, 모네가 최고네. 잘하고 있네. 아, 진짜. 모네는 절대 이런 거 안 하겠다. 절대 안 세워나가겠다. 그런 말을 들으면 it's like, 아, 나도 맘만 먹으면 할 수 있는데.
3: Wait, that's so funny. Because I can almost imagine my harmony saying, 오구오구 우리 이쁜 지안이 whenever I do something. Monet comments that she may also lock out or get distracted if she puts her mind to it, and that's really cute and relatable. I asked her if she had ever thought that it would be nice if her parents understood this part or that part about her.
2: Being in a community where fitting in and being up to the expectations and where a lot of people tend to judge, no offense, it's you have to modify yourself in order to look normal, I guess. But my parents sometimes think I try too hard to change who I am to become a part of my community. It's a right thought that they encourage me to have, like my own identity, but I think it would be better if they kind of do understand my situation and see where I'm coming from.
3: Hopefully Monet's parents are listening.
1: 이제 3년 뒤면 졸업하는데, do you want to live in Korea or abroad after graduating?
2: Definitely abroad. Dance is my biggest passion, and I feel like going abroad makes my opportunities expand. So not just staying inside of my own community, but I just want to test like different waters.

conversation we've had through Soundbite has reminded me that no two students are living the same story. Monet may be balancing two cultures, dancing towards her dreams, and preparing for the challenges of high school, but beneath all of that, she's asking the same questions so many young people are asking. Who am I, where do I belong, and where do I want to go next? What I loved most about today's conversation was how honest it felt. There was no perfect answers, but just someone doing her best, finding comfort in her music, and taking one step at a time. This has been Soundbite. Stay tuned!

That was Sixpence None the Richer, Kiss Me, and that was also a fourth installment of Soundbite. And a big thank you to Monet for such an honest and very insightful conversation with reporter Jian. 정말 편집하면서도 참 요즘 아이들의 생각이 이렇게 깊구나라는 이 생각을 하게 되었습니다. Our kitten names are reacting to this soundbite episode number 4. Jenny님께서는 내가 죽일 놈이지 뭐 가사 귀에 착. I really like that episode where she had made a mistake and was trying to hide.

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During the hot summer, the chances of experiencing sunstroke or heat exhaustion increases as we are exposed to heat waves for extended periods. Stay hydrated by drinking water frequently and take saline supplements after heavy perspiration. On days with heat wave warnings, refrain from going outdoors in the afternoon when the sun is at its hottest. In the case of an emergency, quickly guide the patient to a shade or cooler area to lower their body temperature. The first step to a healthy summer is practicing life habits that prevent illnesses caused by the heat.

Welcome back to 101.2, 101.3. I'm your PD, DJ EQ. Hope you enjoyed our fourth installment of a soundbite. Two more to go. Yes. Let's go. Yes. Okay. So first half of the show, as if you tuned in earlier, we had a 101.2, 101.3 potluck. That is a radio potluck party. And I promised that part four would be sort of a time where our kittenims can really show off their song selection. 약간 늦게 도착하신 스카프드론 낙타님께서는 팟럭 저는 안 배부른데 흑흑 다들 already drunken이신가요? 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So time for some music. Let's get to some of those music sent in. By our brought in by our cutie님, 뽀글님께서 아까 샐러드를 들고 오시면서 약간 샐러드와 함께 노래까지 샐러드로 같이 가져오셨어요. 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

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And interesting that Nancy Sinatra, of course, the daughter of Frank Sinatra, right? The Lee Hazelwood does have a Sinatra-esque kind of a quality to his voice, right? 그래서 정말 잘 어울리는 그런 듀엣입니다. 정말 낮은, 잔잔한. 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Prince의 The Most Beautiful Girl in the World 신청해 주셨는데, So that is gonna be it for the potluck today, and also soundbite. Hope you enjoyed today's fourth installment of soundbite. And also our show today. 오늘 potluck party 재미있으셨나요? It's all about, I guess, the companionship and sort of the communal spirit. When you come together with like-minded people, I think it's always a pleasure and always happy feeling, cool feeling to have, I think, in those kind of situation. 주말 즐거운 주말 되시길 바라겠고요. Hope you have a wonderful weekend. Remember, cutie names, stay cute all day and every day and all weekend long. This is Prince, the most beautiful girl in the world.

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1: On this Seoul Smarts, first aid kits. 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The kit should include painkillers, cold and flu medication, adhesive and cotton bandages, antibacterial ointment or powder, bug spray, and any personal medication. 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If you have a baby or young child in the family, it's a good idea to keep a thermometer ready to check if they have a fever. Cotton swabs will also come in handy. Be ready and be safe.
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0: As we head into monsoon season, this is a timely reminder to be on guard for landslides.
1: Landslides generally happen where they have occurred in the past. Learn about risks related to the areas you'll be traveling in. And when passing through, listen for indicative sounds like boulders knocking together or trees crackling.
0: Keep in mind that areas burned by forest fires and with heavily saturated grounds are more susceptible to mudflows. Flowing water is often a precursor, so keep an eye out for this as well.
1: If you ever find yourself in a landslide, report it immediately to 042-481-4111.

0: 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We abide by the regulation and guidelines of the Korea Media and Communications Commission. Ju Yong-jin, the head of the radio division, is the executive manager of TBS EFM programming.
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2: The weather's getting hotter, isn't it?
3: Yeah, it's soon the rainy season. In Korea, it's called Changma. It lasts about a month until late July, right?
2: Right. Some regions get flooded during this time. This causes serious damage to households and businesses nationwide.
3: What are some preventative measures we could take against damage?
2: First, when a forecast of heavy rain is issued, check for evacuation shelters around you. And you know another thing we should do?
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2: Correct. When a heavy rain watch or a warning takes place, share the updates with your family and neighbors.
3: Another thing, people living in lowlands or frequently flooded areas should prepare to evacuate.
2: Excellent. And you must stay away from mountains and hills where a landslide could occur.
3: Yep. Your safety matters the most during the rainy season.
2: Remember the tips and stay safe.

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Welcome to your daily Kickstarter Morning Groove. It is Saturday, and that means it's time to kick back, relax, and let the good times roll. And I'm glad that you're doing that here with me, Summer Petey.

For Saturday's edition of Morning Groove, we have combated through the archives, handpicked the brightest gems, and gathered the finest moments from the past week just for you. So do yourself a favor and stick around with me for the next 2 hours. During this time, we will be dishing out fun talks, sharing captivating stories, and of course, serving up the best music to put that extra spring in your step.

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1: Sure, you know, you look kind of familiar.
0: Yeah, you do too. But I just wanted to know, do you know somebody named?
1: You know his name.

Yo, yo, it's time for Lyrics Gone Wrong, everyone. A little game where hit songs are brought to life by unexpected alter ego or maybe our special guest, should I put it that way. The lyrics stay the same, but the delivery would be kind of out of control. 오늘도 부캐 게스트가 등장을 해서 여러분들께 노래 가사를 열심히 낭독해 드릴 거예요. 오늘의 우리 출연자가 자신의 말투로 열심히 읽어 드릴 테니까 여러분들은 어떻게 하셔야겠어요? 맞아요, 맞아요. 낭독을 잘 듣고 아, 이 노래 제목 이거구나 하고 정답을 맞히고 보내주시면 되겠습니다. So yes, from now on, today's secret character guest will read out the lyrics, lyric of the song for you. And they won't be read normally. Our guest will deliver them in their own unique style. And personality, and your mission is to listen carefully and guess the song title. Easy peasy. Just guess the song title and boom, you're done. So let's go, everyone. Okay, so today we have hired a special guest. Do you guys know Sam Hemington? Sam Hemington? Sam Hemington 아시죠? Sam Hemington 말고... Sam Hemington의 사촌 Samantha라고 있어요. So we have hired Sam Hemington's cousin Samantha, who will be reading the lyrics for us. Obviously, I guess they are Australians. 그쵸? 이제 Sam Hemington이 호주 분이시니까 이 Samantha도 아마 호주 분이실 거예요. So Sam Hemington's cousin Samantha will be reading out the lyrics for you. So listen carefully, everyone. Hello, Samantha. Welcome to Morning Groove. Let's go. Good eye, Morning Groove. Good eye, mate. Got a new life, mate. No worries. You would hardly recognize me. I'm so glad. Fair dinkum. How could a person like me care for ya? Cricket. Why do I bother when you're not the one for me? Ah, too easy, mate. What do you reckon? That's enough, huh? Mate. I saw the sign. Yes, I saw the sign, mate. Yes, from Australia. Oh, yeah, I saw the sign. And it opened up my eyes. I saw the sign, mate.

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Summer is the season of air conditioning-itis. People who stay indoors for a long time with air conditioners experience this. The symptoms are cold, headaches, muscle pains, fatigue, and digestive problems. It occurs because of temperature differences. However, it's hard for our bodies to adjust to the difference. When exposed to such conditions for a long time, our peripheral vessels shrink. This causes abnormalities in our blood circulation and autonomic nervous system. People with high blood pressure, diabetes, and arthritis easily experience this. Here are things you can do to prevent the symptoms. Our bodies can handle a temperature difference of 5 degrees Celsius. Make sure the difference between the outdoors and indoors is within that range. Be aware that it mustn't be more than 8 degrees maximum.

0: As we head into monsoon season, this is a timely reminder to be on guard for landslides.
1: Landslides generally happen where they have occurred in the past. Learn about risks related to the areas you'll be traveling in. And when passing through, listen for indicative sounds like boulders knocking together or trees crackling.
0: Keep in mind that areas burned by forest fires and with heavily saturated grounds are more susceptible to mudflows. Flowing water is often a precursor, so keep an eye out for this as well.
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for it. On Monday, on Tuesday, on Wednesday, on Thursday, on Friday. Every morning at 7 o'clock, let summer be your morning friend. Morning groove, got the groove. Morning groove, got the groove. Yeah.

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1: On this Seoul Smarts, first aid kits. It's summer, which means it's vacation season, but it also means there's an increased chance of illness and injury. For a peace of mind, keep a first aid kit ready at all times. The kit should include painkillers, cold and flu medication, adhesive and cotton bandages, antibacterial ointment or powder, bug spray, and any personal medication. If you're planning on traveling overseas, it may be a good idea to have indigestion and anti-diarrhea medication handy, just in case your body doesn't agree with the local food or water. If you have a baby or young child in the family, it's a good idea to keep a thermometer ready to check if they have a fever. Cotton swabs will also come in handy. Be ready and be safe.
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It's because the usage of electricity spikes. Also, when power sockets are overloaded, the dangers of fires increase. 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

During the hot summer, the chances of experiencing sunstroke or heat exhaustion increases as we are exposed to heat waves for extended periods. Stay hydrated by drinking water frequently and take saline supplements after heavy perspiration. On days with heat wave warnings, refrain from going outdoors in the afternoon when the sun is at its hottest. In the case of an emergency, quickly guide the patient to a shade or cooler area to lower their body temperature. The first step to a healthy summer is practicing life habits that prevent illnesses caused by the heat.

Reckless driving is a serious traffic offense involving a willful disregard for the safety of persons and property. Ignoring traffic lights, crossing lanes, making illegal U-turns, going over the speed limit, and accelerating dangerously are all considered as reckless driving. Reckless driving is punished by law, and violators face up to 1 year in prison as well as a 5 million won fine. When convicted of reckless driving, may also be prohibited from driving a motor vehicle for a period not exceeding a year. Let this be a reminder to stay safe and mindful of the safety of others while on the road.

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0: What about your shop? Did you tie your sign? What about your windows?
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1: 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It has a basement parking lot, right? You should make sure it doesn't get flooded.
0: Sure, I think that's about everything. Let's stay safe this season.

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Bringing the best of the best of the past. Tune in and let the music take you back.